10 o'clock this week on the Friday night full album experience. Master of Reality from Black Sabbath. And right now it's Linkin Park. 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

Sure. It looks like we didn't plan anything to play right now. Because we didn't. The Rock Randomizer. 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

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And here we go.

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1: 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It's a one-day giveaway, starting with Craig and Lucky on Rock Mornings, 94.9 The Rock.

There you go, Greg. Happy birthday. And for his birthday, he has requested 3 days grace chalk outline. Yeah, that seems cheery. 855-432-7625. 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

0: All right, people, prize envelope contest time again. Listen, we all know what barbecue sauce tastes like. And Worcester sauce, hollandaise sauce, soy sauce, chocolate sauce, and tomato sauce. But what flavor is awesome sauce? 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Also, keep it clean, because getting nasty on this one is like shooting fish in a barrel.
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Come on and get your kicks. 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
1: The Trues play Whitby Ribfest on July 10th, and Widemouth Mason is at Rockstalgia July 11th at Orono Fairgrounds. 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

0: Oh, an American Idiot. Let me think. That's Green Day, 94.9 The Rock, GTA's rock station. Hey, we got our pally, Chris Palmer. He'll join Katie and I after a reality check coming up.
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2: Overnight construction just wrapping up eastbound on the 401. The express is closed Mississauga Road to east of the 410. Traffic tip anytime. Text keyword traffic to 855-432-ROCK. 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Ends October 30th. Who gives a shed? Steve and his sons do. Steve Sheds and Sons, Bloor, east of Simcoe, Oshawa. One person is in custody and another suspect is still at large after two separate stabbings in Toronto. Police made an arrest after a man was stabbed downtown near Sherbourne and Dundas yesterday afternoon. Someone else was stabbed last night near Woodbine Beach. Police are still looking for a suspect in that case. A person's facing charges in Toronto's 17th homicide of the year. Officers were called on Monday to the area of Victoria Park in the 401, where they found a man with a gunshot wound. A second man was then found nearby just minutes later with life-threatening injuries also caused by a gunshot. The U.S. Is launching new airstrikes against Iran this morning, and Tehran is responding. The Americans are continuing to hit a variety of military sites and port facilities. No word yet on the extent of the damage. A federal briefing note suggests Canada has more than 20 gigawatts of proposed AI data center projects, but Ottawa says the figure is only a snapshot of industry interest, not a forecast. New data centers have faced growing opposition over energy use and environmental concerns. Jays got a 10-0 win over the Giants. Toronto's off until they open a set against the Padres tomorrow. Golden State beats Toronto Tempo 83-75. And the FIFA World Cup quarterfinals begin today. France will take on Morocco. Cloudy with a chance of showers this afternoon. Risk of a thunderstorm. A high 28, feeling like 37 with the humidity. Tonight's cloudy, chance of showers. Risk of a thunderstorm. A low 20. Right now it's 22. I'm Katie Stoller. 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

CKGE, Durham, Toronto. From a transmitter in some farmer's field on a big hill blanketing southern Ontario with Devil Rock. 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
1: Do you need to be entertained?

I'll stick around until 3 o'clock. That's when Doug will take over from the Bitmore Tap and Grill in Curtis for another Thirsty Thursday. Lenny Kravitz, American Woman, 94.9 The Rock.

Life is a stairway to heaven. Or a highway to hell. Yeah, we got friends in both places. 94.9 The Rock.

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Ooh. That was a nasty storm southwest of us about an hour ago. The worst is out of the way, but it's still wet out there, and there's lots of rain for at least the next hour or so, in patches here and there. Welcome to summertime, and one step to the weekend. It's 94.9 The Rock, GTA's Rock Station.

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0: GTA's Rock Station, 94.9 The Rock. Spent the day outdoors amongst the big hitters. We're at the Launch for Care Invitational at Royal Ashburn earlier. Long Drive Championship is tonight at 8 o'clock. If you want to watch, free admission, but a donation is requested for Lake Ridge Health. You want to see those bombers up close. Royal Ashburn, one of the few places around these parts where the range is long enough to field these guys. So it was a fun time. It was great watching him on the practice tee this morning as well. The worst of the rain has gone through, but there's some stuff behind it. So dress for it and you'll be good. It'll be around 20 degrees. 6:42. I'm Lee Ackley. Maytel's traffic next.
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